0: 2010 Radio.
1: Someone listening? Okay. Let me tell you the story of that guy. First you loved, then you promised.

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1: 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She take me money and run.

0: Der Bush Tracker Singers habe ich jetzt am Plattenteller mit Time in Kangaroo Town Sport.
1: There's an old Australian stockman lying, dying. And he gets himself up onto one elbow. He turns to his mates who are gathered round and he says,

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Play a didgeridoo. Or keep playing till I shoot through blue.

I find myself alone when each day is through. Yes, I'll admit that I'm a fool for you. Because you're mine, I walk the line.